People say a man is made out of mud. A poor man's made out of muscle and blood. Muscle and blood and skin and bones. A mind that's weak and a back that's strong. You load 16 tons, what do you get? Another day older and

One morning when the sun didn't shine, I picked up my shovel and I walked to the mine. I loaded 16 tons of number 9 coal, and the straw boss said, "Well, bless my soul, you load 16 tons. What do you get?

one morning it was drizzling rain. Fighting and trouble are my middle name. I was raised in the canebrake by an old mama lion. Can't no high-toned woman make me walk the line. You load 16 tons, what do you get? Another day older and deeper in debt. St. Peter, don't you call me, cause I can't go. I owe my soul

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1: 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If the right one don't get you, then the left one will. You load six.

Got my sight blurry, like after a smoke in my shade. 10 years went by, I feel like a rusty engine. Waiting ages to go to a toilet, 3 girls went out. Loving the sign, they're helping each other out. This is a fucking peace strike, I swear.

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Get your kicks on Route 66. It winds from Chicago to LA, more than 2,000 miles all the way.

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When you make that California trip, get your kicks on Route 66. 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

screen. I love a long night of waking from my dreams, 'cause I lay there in the quiet and it's like Christmas Eve.

Now, whether or not you thought that joke was funny, it raises some interesting scientific questions. Why did so many people find it amusing? What makes a good joke? What is humor? Why do we laugh at all? These are actually complicated questions, and there are multiple hypotheses as to what humor is and why we laugh. Let's spend a little time exploring what exactly tickles our funny bone. One strategy for studying humor is to start by finding out what exactly makes us laugh. Laughter is ubiquitous,

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Biologically, laughter is a human universal that starts around 3.5 to 4 months of age. It's an automatic reaction to amusing stimuli or tickling. Mechanistically, it's a series of staccato segments that are each about 1/15 of a second, separated by about 1/5 of a second. Laughter is

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Because of Mr. Daly and my man, Jimi Hendrix. So these cool brothers make the world go round. Yeah, they do it without, and Jimmy did it with sound. By all means, man, it was found that there were not any more so earthbound. Don't let the rest of space keep us more on body lace. Stand up for equal rights, be like the burning lights. Go and spread the word from town to town. We are the human race, and up we go, you.

But the sun, but the sun, but the sun, but the sun, but the sun, but the sun, but the sun, but the sun, but the sun, but the sun, but the sun, but the sun, but the sun, but the sun, but the sun, but the sun, but the sun, but the sun, but the sun, but the sun, but the sun, but the sun, but the sun, but the sun, but the sun, but the sun, but the sun, but the sun, but the sun, but the sun, but the sun, but the sun, but the sun, but the sun, but the sun, but the sun, but the sun, but the sun, but the sun, but the sun, but the sun, but the sun, but the sun, but the sun, but the sun, but the sun, but the sun, but the sun, but the sun, but the sun, but the sun, but the sun, but the sun, but the sun, but the sun, but the sun, but the sun, but the sun, but the sun, but the sun, but the sun, but the sun, but the sun, but the sun, but the sun, but the sun, but the sun, but the sun, but the sun, but the sun, but the sun, but the sun, but the sun, but the sun, but the sun, but the s

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I know what I'm deserved of, a freaking dirty dove head and a bag of bread from a sellout club. But will you spell out love in the lashes life serves up, or am I just a red bump in the rash of cash worship? Lord, huh?

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1: Kulanju.
0: You said it's K H R U.
1: Kulu.
0: Yeah.
1: Kulanju.
0: What?
1: Kulanju. How do you say it?
2: Kulanju.
1: No.

six haulage, golf, bungalows, spires, canals, cows, hay bales, telegraph wires, pylon power, farmhouse oak, chimneys, still used, domes, satellites, football pitches, faded flags and lots of dogs, neon cross,

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yip, yip, yip, yip, yip, yip, yip, yip, yip, yip, yip, yip, yip, yip, yip, yip, yip, yip, yip, yip, yip, yip, yip, yip, yip, yip, yip, yip, yip, yip, yip, yip, yip, yip, yip, yip, yip, yip, yip, yip, yip, yip, yip, yip, yip, yip, yip, yip, yip, yip, yip, yip, yip, yip, yip, yip, yip, yip, yip, yip, yip, yip, yip, yip, yip, yip, yip, yip, yip, yip, yip, yip, yip, yip, yip, yip, yip, yip, yip, yip, yip, yip, yip, yip, yip, yip

0: started in the suburbs of smaller cities, and as we followed the nomadic call, our nobler instincts led us further from society's centre, westward, to a cabin hoisted aloft on faulty foundations far above the Netha Valley, and up where the rain-soaked earth shifted beneath us and trees caught like kindling, smoke clouds ripening a vintner's sun. But part of us refused to follow. Material distractions beckoned, rallied, snagged, would return to the cities on day trips and long weekends. Self-aversion, anonymity found only in the midst of bricks and mortar, the hustle of strangers. We were worldly people, after all. But the haze of the rural, the agents of pollination, clung to us, sparked like hayseed halos in the western sunlight. No one led on, they'd noticed. But we saw, we knew. I watched my parents as they stood in a crowded Euston station up fresh from the country, suitcases at their sides waiting on my arrival, illuminated in an otherwise sea of grey, not at this world. We were tempted back repeatedly until the lure of the cosmopolitan lay beyond reach. We moved east into the forests and mountains where life's desires tore us apart. How cruel to find oneself alone at that altitude.
1: Weren't we simply
0: at what point did the fear of numbers set in, and the recognition of internal isolation place us outside of belonging? But then wasn't that always the case? Weren't we simply allowed to forget? On Temple Mountain I threw down a rope that others might follow. No one came.

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We set you up a resting place, and your giant block of marble awaits. 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

the highest peak, but it doesn't thrill me half as much as dancing cheek to cheek. Oh, I'd love to go out fishing in a river or a creek, but I don't enjoy it half as much as